0: Playlist Sound System. 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
1: Sometimes you gotta kneel to the divine. Remember not the form.

0: 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Reading 2 Samuel, searching for a clue. 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Some days I'm David, some days I need a replacement. Sunday mornings for praying, the rest for niggas who need favors. Watch him pop out the blue. 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When destiny is everything they strive to be like. Why they landed on the moon and niggas trying to be Mike. Everybody's so confused, getting blinded by the views and the likes. But if you like it, I love it.
1: You are now listening to
2: You are now listening to it. You are now listening to it.

0: If I love you, I can't lie to you.
1: Of course you can lie to me. And you will. If you love me, someplace you're lying to me. Because what the hell do I care about the truth? I care if you're there.
0: All right, I accept that.
1: Because I've caught the frowns and the anger. I get least of you. I get the very minimum. And I'm saying, you know, fake it with me. Is that too much of the black woman to ask for the black man?

0: together.
1: What's a vision if we both arrive? It's a sentiment that's so entitled.
2: Very Good Trip sur France Inter.

might have seen it on the TV. Madam, might have heard it in a rhythm, subliminal or lyrically on CD. And I never made a TV, but maybe I was told it by a teammate on the bench.